0: 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Furthermore, the division has said the monsoon trough is currently positioned slightly north of its average position in the western region and around its average position in the eastern region. Temperatures in the Kathmandu Valley are likely to range from 20 to 22 degrees Celsius, with daytime highs between 27 and 29 degrees Celsius today. That wraps up our news bulletin for this hour. But before we go, here is a quick recap of the headlines. Prime Minister Balendra Shah says Nepal must seek global accountability for climate change losses. Government declares National Day of Mourning on Monday for Bhotukosi flood victims, September 8 to be observed as Jainji Martyrs Day. Sri Krishna Janmashtami and Gaura Parva being celebrated today. And United Nations warns of supersized El Nino, a phenomenon supercharged by climate change. That's all for this hour. Our next English bulletin will be at 2 p.m. You can also tune in to our on-air broadcast. And for detailed news, visit us online at radionepalonline.com or download our mobile app to listen to our bulletins anytime, anywhere. 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Have a good day.
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0: This is Radio Nepal. I'm Arjun Sapkota with the news. The headlines first. Two people rescued alive from Trishuli 3A hydropower project tunnel. Search and rescue operations intensified at tunnels of various hydropower projects. Prime Minister Balinda Sa holds telephone talks with Australian Prime Minister Anthony Albanese on response to devastating floods. And UN Secretary General Guterres warns of danger zone of extreme weather. Now the news in detail. Two people trapped inside the tunnel of the Trishuli 3A hydropower project following the devastating floods have been rescued alive after 10 days. The rescued individuals have been identified as Sanjay Shah and Kabir Marjan. According to Nepali Army spokesperson Rajaram Basnet, an army-led rescue team brought the two men out of the tunnel alive this morning. Both were immediately taken for medical examination. Kabir Marjan is said to be in critical condition. He was airlifted to Kathmandu and has been admitted to the intensive care unit of Birendra Army Hospital, where he is receiving treatment. The condition of Sanjay Sai is reported to be normal and stable. Sai is also undergoing medical examinations in the same hospital. Meanwhile, search and rescue operations have been intensified at the tunnel areas of Upper Trishuli 1, Chilimi and Rasbagudi hydropower projects in Roswa following the devastating floods. Assistant Chief District Officer Dhruva Prasad Adhikari said teams from the Nepali Army, Armed Police Force and Nepal Police are conducting the operations with the support of expert teams from China, India and South Korea. The death toll from the devastating floods has reached 1,280. According to Nepal Police, 926 bodies have been buried after necessary procedures, including DNA sample collection. Details of 1,141 unidentified bodies have been uploaded on the Nepal Police website. Police said 4,798 people remain missing, while 3,631 people are staying holding centers in various districts. Prime Minister Balinda Sa has held a telephone conversation with his Australian counterpart Anthony Albanese this morning. During the conversation, Prime Minister Sa thanked the Australian government and people for their solidarity and support following the devastating floods in Roswa and surrounding districts. He expressed appreciation for Australia's assistance in Nepal's search, rescue and relief efforts, including the deployment of expert drone operators, relief supplies and financial support. Prime Minister Sa also said the search for Australian nationals missing in the flood has been intensified. He reaffirmed Nepal's commitment to continued coordination with Australia in search, rescue, relief and rehabilitation efforts. Australian Prime Minister Albanese expressed concern over the difficulties faced by Nepal following the devastating disaster and conveyed his interest in supporting the country during this difficult time. Minister for Information and Communication Dr. Bikram Timilsana has urged the media and social media users to respect the privacy, dignity and security of flood victims while reporting on the disaster. He said particular care should be taken when publishing the names, photographs and videos of children, postpartum women, bereaved families and other vulnerable people staying in holding centers in Roswa and Nuakot. The minister urged journalists not to enter holding centers without coordination with concerned authorities and to ensure that news gathering does not hinder rescue and relief operations. He also called for the use of verified information from official sources, warning that false unconfirmed reports rather could create panic and disrupt rescue efforts. The 6th and 7th consignments of relief materials from India for the flood survivors have arrived in Kathmandu. According to the Indian embassy, flights carrying the relief materials landed in Kathmandu last night. The consignments include a forensic kit and 21.5 tons of medical and other relief supplies. The materials have been handed over to Nepal to support ongoing search, rescue and relief efforts and assist communities affected by the floods. Likewise, the government of Bangladesh has provided $1 million to Nepal's Prime Minister Disaster Relief Fund to support relief, rehabilitation and humanitarian efforts following the devastating floods. Bangladesh State Minister for Foreign Affairs Humayun Kabir handed over a letter from Prime Minister Tarik Rahman addressed to Prime Minister Balinda Shah to Nepali Ambassador Ghanasyam Bhandari. In the letter, the Bangladeshi Prime Minister expressed solidarity with the people and government of Nepal and sympathy for the victims of the disaster. Earlier, the Bangladesh Parliament had passed a condolence motion for those killed and missing in the disaster and urged the government to provide necessary assistance to Nepal. Bangladesh has also expressed its readiness to provide further humanitarian support to Nepal as needed. Two Indian nationals have died and two others were injured after a car plunged into Fever Lake in Pokhara early this morning. The accident occurred at around 4:50 a.m. at the Gairi Chautara Bend in Pokhara. According to Police Inspector Deepak Prasad Rizal of the District Police Office Kaski, one of the deceased has been identified as 26-year-old Navdeep Kumar Yadav, a resident of Raxol in Bihar of India. The identity of the other deceased has not been established yet. Both were rescued from the lake in an unconscious condition and taken to Pokhara Academy of Health Sciences. Doctors declared them dead during treatment. The two other injured passengers are 27-year-old Anmol Kumar Yadav and 33-year-old Suraj Yadav, both from Raxol, and rescued and taken to Gandaki Medical College for treatment. Sri Krishna Janmashtami is being celebrated across the country today with religious fervor and devotion. Devotees are observing fasts, offering prayers and religious programs at Krishna temples across the country. Many are also observing an all-night vigil until midnight, the traditionally believed time of Lord Krishna's birth. A large number of devotees have gathered at Krishna temples across the country. The government has declared a public holiday today on the occasion. Meanwhile, President Ramchandra Podal has wished all Nepalese happiness, peace and good health, extending best wishes on the occasion of Sri Krishna Janmashtami. President Ramchandra Podal said that the teachings of Lord Sri Krishna remain equally relevant and meaningful in today's society. 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Now to an international news update. UN Secretary General Antonio Guterres has warned that the world has entered a danger zone of extreme weather as the impacts of El Nino begin to intensify globally. The BBC cited the World Meteorological Organization as saying the current El Nino could be the strongest in more than 70 years and may last until at least February 2026. El Nino changes weather patterns worldwide, causing drought in some regions while increasing the risk of storms and floods in others. Forecasters also warn that El Nino could push temperatures higher, adding to the rising global heat caused by climate change. Guterres said the planet is entering uncharted waters as global temperatures continue to rise. Now the general weather forecast for the country today. The Meteorological Forecasting Division has forecast generally cloudy conditions across the country. There is a possibility of moderate rain and snowfall accompanied by thunder and lightning at some places in the Himalayan regions and at many places in the hilly regions of the country. There is a possibility of moderate rainfall accompanied by thunder and lightning at many places in the Tarai regions of Lumbini and Sudarbasin provinces, at some places in the Tarai regions of Koshi, Bagmati and Gandaki provinces, and at a few places in Madhya province. There is a possibility of strong winds at some places in the Tarai region of Lumbini province. Heavy rainfall is likely at one or two places in the Himalayan regions of Koshi, Bagmati and Gandaki provinces, the hilly regions of Koshi, Bagmati, Gandaki, Lumbini and Karnali provinces, and the hilly and Tarai regions of Sudarbasin province. With this, we have almost come to the end of this news bulletin. But before wrapping it up, let's have a reminder of the headlines once more. Two people rescued alive from Tiruchirappalli 3A hydropower project tunnel. Search and rescue operations intensified at tunnels of various hydropower projects. Prime Minister Balendra Shah holds telephone talks with Australian Prime Minister Anthony Albanese on response to devastating floods. And UN Secretary General Guterres warns of danger zone of extreme weather. Well, that's the end of this news bulletin from Radio Nepal for this hour. Please also visit our website www.radionepalonline.com for more news and online programs. Our next news in English is at 8 in the evening. Stay tuned and have a good day.
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